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1: To Canada with the largest delegation, the business delegation from India ever in history. And this really built on our conversations that started last year from my visit in November to Delhi, where we met with, of course, Minister Goyal and Minister Puri to talk about energy, but really to lay some groundwork for our leaders to be able to announce the launch of our CEPA negotiations in South Africa at the G20, followed by a visit from Prime Minister Carney, where we joined Prime Minister Carney in Mumbai and in Delhi, both the financial and the diplomatic capitals in India, met with many of the business delegations there, but also announced a $2.6 billion uranium deal with Cameco. And so this visit is very timely. As you know, there's a lot of excitement to do more with India in terms of our economic partnership. I'm hearing from the business communities across the country, from chambers of commerce, from our stakeholders, and I'm proud to announce that I too will be taking a Team Canada trade mission to India. To Canada with the largest delegation, the business delegation from India ever in history. And this really built on our conversations that started last year from my visit in November to Delhi, where we met with, of course, Minister Goyal and Minister Puri to talk about energy, but really to lay some groundwork for our leaders to be able to announce the launch of our CEPA negotiations in South Africa at the G20, followed by a visit from Prime Minister Carney, where we joined Prime Minister Carney in Mumbai and in Delhi, both the financial and the diplomatic capitals in India, met with many of the business delegations there, but also announced a $2.6 billion uranium deal with Cameco. And so this visit is very timely. As you know, there's a lot of excitement to do more with India in terms of our economic partnership. I'm hearing from the business communities across the country, from chambers of commerce, from our stakeholders, and I'm proud to announce that I too will be taking a Team Canada trade mission to India later this year to match the energy that the Minister Goyal brought here to Canada. And this is very important. It's going to be building on the meetings that we're having over the next 48 hours. We're going to be sitting down with our chief negotiators. 2 rounds have been done. We're going to be working together, a lot of WhatsApp diplomacy between us to conclude a deal this year. We promised Canadians that we'd be moving fast, just like India has. India has signed with many of our allies, with the UK, with New Zealand, with the EU. We've also been signing FTAs as well with Indonesia, with Ecuador, with the EU, and with others. And so this is very important. We made a promise to Canadians that we'd diversify our trading partners and we'd unlock roughly $300 billion of additional non-US exports. And this is what we're focused on in this visit, but it's going to be a very productive session. Beef.
2: Thank you very much, Maninder. Truly delighted to be in Ottawa. 3 years since my last visit, but as green, as beautiful as ever. They warned me the weather is going to be very cold, but the warmth of your friendship and the welcome truly is wonderful. I think this is a partnership that is being reset very, very rapidly. We had the visit of Prime Minister Mark Carney in India just a couple of months ago. And it was the first visit by a Canadian Prime Minister to India in 8 years. But I think it completely changed the way Canada and India looked at each other. It has set in motion the pathway to a complete overhaul of this relationship, setting new agendas, new goals in mission mode. And I can clearly see the speed and intent of both sides.

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